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11: From the Sky News Centre at 6. Manchester City fans are coming to terms with the possibility of sanctions for the Premier League club. There are reports an independent tribunal's found City guilty of all but one of 115 alleged breaches of financial rules. The club's consistently denied wrongdoing and is reportedly planning to appeal the decision. City supporter Solomon says many fans will feel let down.
12: The people, the fans, they'll never have the same trust in their owners and the club again. But there's the true fans that will stay with the club through thick and thin, but obviously they'll lose quite a few just for everything that's going on.
11: Iran says it's given the US what it calls a concrete 7-day plan to reopen the Strait of Hormuz. Under the proposal, Tehran would reopen the waterway and reopen talks on its nuclear program in a week if the US lifts its naval blockade, waives oil sanctions, and observes a ceasefire that includes Lebanon. Andy Burnham's ruled out calling an early general election, saying the next vote will be in 2029. The Prime Minister says going to the polls now would throw the country into a backward-looking process. The father of a Nottingham attack victim says snooping on patients' files should become a criminal offence.
13: There are so many parents, there are so many people who have been through tragedies and who now find how much more that heartbreak continues, and it is literally one gut punch after another when you find that something has gone wrong.
11: Dr. Sanjoy Kumar's daughter Grace was stabbed to death in June 2023. His proposal comes after an NHS England announcement to suspend those who look at medical records without consent. A 28-year-old British climber's died after falling around 200 feet from a mountain in northern Spain. He fell into a gully in the Cantabrian Mountains. And a single UK ticket holder has won £111 million in last night's Euro Millions draw. It's the third time the jackpot's been won in the UK this year. And that's the latest.

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12: 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Wonder if they have done testing and if they found that actually the drama of the countdown just flushes everything out.
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2: From the Sky News Centre at 7. Manchester City say significant elements of their legal case with the Premier League are yet to be completed. Multiple reports say the club's been found guilty on all but one of 115 charges laid for breaching competition rules between 2009 and 2018. City won 8 trophies during that period, including 3 top-flight titles. They deny wrongdoing. Football finance expert Tom Basin says potential punishment is unclear.
3: There could be points deductions this season and seasons going forward. You'd question the extent to which a fine matters to a club with Manchester City's wealth. You know, it's going to be sporting sanctions that would really, really hurt them. And I can see the rest of the league wanting these to be substantial and to really hurt the club.
2: Iran's proposed a deal which it says could see the Strait of Hormuz reopen within 7 days. It wants the US to lift its naval blockade, ease oil sanctions and observe a wider ceasefire. Andy Burnham's rejected having an early general election, insisting the next one will be held in 2029. The Prime Minister's heading to Liverpool for the Labour conference. A 28-year-old British man's died in a fall from a mountain in northern Spain. He fell around 200 feet while descending from the highest peak of the Cantabrian Mountains. More than half of parents who charge their adult children rent are apparently using it to help them save a deposit. A study by a major bank's also found more than two-fifths have also waived such payments over the past year. Reporter Emma Birchley says they recognise how difficult it is to get onto the property ladder.
4: About 80% of parents think that rising household costs and living costs mean that it's going to remain out of reach for them and they're going to still have them living with them for a long time. And half of these parents say that they let their children off at least twice a year.
2: And Strictly Come Dancing's back with its first live show tonight. 200,000 more viewers tuned in at the peak of last week's launch episode than last year. That's the latest.
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6: Cloudy, dry and mild for Saturday. 20 degrees the high in Cuxton, 18 in Deal.
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6: And it's Saturday morning again, which we both know is the best day of the week. 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
0: Kent's biggest hits. 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

Okay, let's do Saturday morning together. Big stretch. And you might be a little bit tired at 7:10, but hey, the good thing is, the good news is, it's finally the weekend again. And this is KMFM. Actually, we're starting to get used to slightly darker mornings again, aren't we? They're starting to creep in. Also, whose idea was it to make the main headlight on modern cars turn off when you indicate? Have you seen this? So you can indicate right, and then the right headlight of the car turns off in the dark. Who came up with that? And bear in mind, someone had to sign that off. So you just think, yeah, that seems absolutely fine. Yeah, that's

For 20 past seven, it's KMFM, and this is Andy Walker. Right, let me put you in the 7 a.m. squad this morning. You are up, you are about, you're, well, I assume you're awake, wide awake, maybe not. Hey, look, you're listening, so that's good enough. You qualify, you qualify for a place in the 7 a.m. squad. So WhatsApp me on 01227 786 106, or you can get through on Facebook Messenger, KMFM Official. Maybe you are going to work. Is it your turn to put a shift in for Saturday morning? Are you dropping your other half off at work? It's quite a popular thing to do at the weekend. Sometimes on Friday night, you have no idea you have to get up early to drop your other half off at work because they wake you up at 6:30 going, I don't want to walk. I don't suppose you could drive me. Or perhaps you're doing something fun, celebrating something this weekend, or absolutely anything else I haven't mentioned, because you can hear me, you're up, you qualify for a place in the 7 a.m. squad. My WhatsApp number to text 01227 786 106. Do it now as well, because the 8 a.m.ers, they've got no idea this happens, okay? When they wake up in 40 minutes, this won't be a thing. They won't even know it's going on. So get your message into me now. WhatsApp's 01227 786 106.

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He has a Guinness World Record now, performing in front of 1.6 million people. Imagine being at the back. Calvin Harris, that's Blessings. And it's KMFM at 7.30. This is Andy Walker. Okay, who is in the 7am squad this week? Claire in Ashford. Claire in Owlsford, sorry, is. She's walked her dog already. She sent me a picture. Very cute. You must know I'm a dog lover, Claire. Have a great weekend. She has a busy day ahead celebrating her dad's birthday later. Lou says, I always sleep with you guys on, so I hear everything and everyone. Bit of snooping, eh? She says, I'm up now, off to uni. Have a good day. Sarah's house is up. She's off to work at Aycliffe Dentist in Paddockwood and her son to M&S in Tunbridge. Okay, the most important question I've got for you now, Sarah, is because your son works at M&S, do you get staff discount? If you do, can we be friends? You're in the 7am squad. Vicky is taking her Tesco delivery already this morning. Thanks, Sam, she says. Now to put it all away and start the housework. See, I do love a home delivery. I just wish that there was an extra option for them to come in and actually put it away. And I don't mind where it goes. You can even put the ketchup in the fridge before it's opened if you want. I don't really care. But it is one of those jobs, isn't it? And then you've got to hand the crates back. Oh, it's like a gym workout. But you are in the 7am squad this weekend.

play this again. Avril Lavigne, it's Complicated, and it's KMFM Weekend Breakfast with Andy Walker. Actually, I'll play that song for you if you are listening on an early morning trip to the airport right now. Have a great time away, wherever you're going. And I bet you aren't taking as many suitcases with you as Colleen Rooney does. 18 when she goes on holiday. There's 6 of them in the family. 18 suitcases. Good luck getting a taxi to the airport. She'd need a bus.

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9: We're getting you back.

Okay, we have time to squeeze a couple more into the 7am squad before the 8amers wake up. Marie is on her way to run a marathon, not just a 5k, at Samfire Ho this morning. Hope you get a PB. And Daisy, hubby Chris and the kids, Jess and Sophie, on their way to London to see the science, to go explore, I think it's the right word, explore the Science Museum. Have an amazing time. Right, sunshine and blue skies pretty much for Kent. Nice way to start Saturday morning. With tunes on the way from The Script, Harry Styles, and Joel Corry next.

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15: At 8 o'clock on a Saturday morning, if anything's going to add time to your journey, it will be roadworks. There's a three-way set of temporary traffic lights on Strood's Cuxton Road near Hawthorne Road, Faversham on the A2 London Road near the pub, and the Old Thanet Way in Whitstable near the junction for Clover Rise.
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16: Manchester City's Premier League rivals are believed to be considering their options should they be found guilty of breaching financial regulations. An independent tribunal has reportedly upheld all but one of 115 charges made against them. Football journalist John Cross says fellow top-flight clubs are bound to feel cheated.
17: Yes, there have been particular instances where, you know, teams have been impacted upon sort of points deduction in recent times, and they have sort of kind of taken, you know, legal action. Let's see what happens. I'd be ever so surprised if City were were ultimately stripped of titles that were won on the pitch.
16: City deny any wrongdoing and are understood to be planning to appeal. Andy Burnham says Brexit has hampered the government's ability to stop people crossing the channel in small boats. He's told reporters there's been a loss of collaboration with neighbours since the UK left the European Union. More than 700 people arrived by small boat on a single day this week, while two vessels landed on British shores undetected. Tributes are being paid to a former NHS worker from Maidstone who raised thousands of pounds for research into rare cancer. Georgie Copeman found out she had sarcoma in April last year after noticing a lump in her stomach. She spoke about fundraising efforts in the months before her death.
18: I'm absolutely blown away by your compassion, by your dedication, by all the things that you are doing to help and support this mission, this cause.
16: Her wife says she wants to carry on the mission. Ashford's £2.4 million Elwick Place leisure complex will reopen as Loop at the end of November. The revamped site beneath the Ashford Cinema will offer a bowling alley, sports simulators and flexible workspaces. It's expected to create 30 new jobs. And if you've ever wanted to have a go at playing paddle, there's a chance to try it for free in Whitstable later. The sport's described as being a mix between tennis and squash. Craig Meredith is the manager at Smash Paddle.
19: We see multi-generations of families playing on long courts. You start with an underarm serve and you're genuinely in the game. Whereas tennis, you're starting well, one of the hardest things you can do in sport with an overarm serve, smashing the ball at somebody. So trying to get that back can be a little bit tricky.
16: They're hosting a paddle festival this afternoon at their site near Whitstable Rugby Club. That's the latest. The next update's at 9.
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16: Some early cloud this morning, but we will see some sunny spells later with highs of 21 in Maidstone, 19 in Dover.
12: 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Kent weather.
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15: Hey, look, we love a Saturday morning, even more so when the sun is shining and we've got blue skies to go with that sunshine as well. Harry Styles to come, and this from Joel Corry.
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Shall we play a quick game at 8:10 on Saturday morning? Kate from the news team has just told me something. And you can see from my... Well, actually, see if from my expression, if you can work out what it was that she's just told me. Just for fun, Insta Stories, KMFM official right now. As a little clue, look at the dates. Look at today's date. What was yesterday's date as well? That might put you on the right track. Flo Rida, Sia, Wild Ones. It's KMFM.

smells good. So what you're cooking up in the kitchen this morning for breakfast, don't burn the toast. It's KMFM and it's Weekend Breakfast. This is Andy Walker. September 26th today, England versus the World Cup winners Spain at Wembley Stadium tonight. And if you happen to know a Manchester United fan, they can now own a piece of the pitch because they're selling small squares of Old Trafford turf for £125. Oh, to be fair, it's greener than most gardens after the summer heatwave. And Olivia Dean released her album The Art of Loving a year ago. This weekend, I will play you the song that made her famous next.

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9: Traffic and travel.
6: Whitstable Peen Hill remains closed due to gas main works near the junction with Fox's Cross Road. There is a signed diversion. Delays through Faversham on the A2 London Road near the pub due to roadworks, and three-way temporary traffic lies in and out of Strood allow a lot of extra time via Cuxton Road near Hawthorne Road.
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1: Jason Derulo riding solo. It's KMFM. It's Weekend Breakfast. Hey, congratulations to Lindsay Palmer from Herne Bay. She is our latest £1,000 Friday winner. Happy 8th birthday to Opal in Maidstone. Great name, by the way. Listening right now as she opens prezzies from Mummy, Melody, Grandma and Auntie N. You've got lots of cool presents and cake coming a little bit later on. Actually, because it's your birthday, you can have cake for your breakfast. I think they are the rules. Have a great day. And also, a month today, hence me playing the music, will be October 26th, the date, the important date when Marty McFly went back to 1955. I'm letting you know now so you can start planning. I mean, if you really want to mark the occasion, you need to be in a car park with a DeLorean at 1:20 a.m. And if you happen to know someone who's also a scientist, that's a bonus.

Ronan Keating performing at Dreamland in Margate next summer, and Blue will be his special guests. That's Fly By at KMFM. It's Weekend Breakfast. Actually, this weekend at Dreamland, in fact, tomorrow, it is all about the dogs. Just, there's going to be dogs everywhere. It's a big day. There's even a prize for the dog that looks like its owner. So good. Just give them lots of treats. Also this weekend, The Greatest Showman at the Outdoor Cinema at Tunbridge Castle. That's today. There's a humongous drone show called Space Safari. That's at Dunorland Park a little bit later on. And it's the Cliftonville Farmers Market tomorrow. The reason I bring it up is two reasons. They're celebrating their 25th year this year. And it's also where Paul Hollywood started his bakery. And I do wonder if even back then he was giving out his handshakes.

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1: 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And he'd read me poetry from the old steps. 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
3: Traffic and travel.
9: Whitstable's Peen Hill remains closed due to those gas main works. There is a diversion. It's already queuing in and out of Strood, more so heading into town. This is on the A228 Cuxton Road. There's a set of three-way temporary traffic lights near Hawthorne Road. And Sandwich Toll Bridge remains closed due to roadworks.
4: 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Kent Traffic and Travel.
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I very quickly get a teeny tiny snapshot into your Saturday morning at 5 to 9? Are you at the getting ready to go out stage at home at the moment? Just jumped out of the shower, doing your hair? Or are you already out? If you are, who's in the car? Who's with you? Who's in the front? Who's in the back? Send me a WhatsApp text now and I will mention you after 9 o'clock, 01227 786 106. Just a real quick snapshot into your Saturday morning right now. What's going on your end at 5 to 9? And coming up after 9 o'clock, how you could win £100 if you look like someone very famous. And Zara Larsson's Midnight Sun plays next.

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0: Traffic and travel.
16: Strood, queues in and out of town on Cuxton Road due to a set of three-way temporary traffic lights at Hawthorne Road. Faversham has queues on the A2 London Road near the pub for the same reason. And Whitstable's Old Thanet Way near the junction with Clover Rise allow extra time due to roadworks.
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16: At 9 o'clock, Kate Faulkner.
18: Manchester City could fight the Premier League for months after reports it's been found guilty on all but one of 115 charges of breaching financial rules. The accusations cover a period from 2009 to 2018 when it won 8 trophies, including 3 top-flight titles and an FA Cup. Culture Secretary Lisa Nandy says she's been in touch with the Premier League, City and other clubs.
19: I hope that the Premier League and Manchester City can resolve this fairly and as swiftly as possible for the sake of all football fans, but particularly Manchester City fans. fans. He'll be very worried this morning.
18: City says the Premier League process is not yet complete. It's always denied wrongdoing. Andy Burnham is heading to Liverpool for the Labour Party conference this weekend. Fresh from knocking down rumours, he's considering an early general election. The Prime Minister told reporters yesterday he's just focusing on the job at hand. A former NHS worker from Maidstone who's died from a rare form of cancer has been described as an incredible partner. Georgie Copeman made it her mission to raise awareness of sarcoma after being diagnosed in April last year. She helped raise more than £20,000 for research and spoke from her hospital bed about it before her death.
20: It was a way of us being able to help people become aware about this form of cancer, but more importantly, it was a way of us giving back to the people that will come after me.
18: She got married in August this year and her wife is vowing to continue her efforts. And three Kent MPs have asked the Housing Minister for an urgent meeting over concerns about water supply for future developments. Bosses in Tunbridge Wells wanted to delay their local plan so they could make sure South East Water would be able to cope with new housing. The government turned down their request. Now the MPs for Maidstone, Tunbridge and Aylesford are calling for a discussion on the risk of further outages.
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18: Football now, and it's a tough game for Gillingham this weekend as they look to go four games unbeaten in League Two. They're travelling to take on York City, who haven't been beaten at home so far this season. The Gills are fourth in the table, while this afternoon's opponents are seventh. Kickoff is at three. That's the latest. The next update's at 10.
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18: Some early cloud this morning, but we'll see some sunnier spells later with highs of 21 in Mepham, 19 in Laysdown.
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16: Look at that. 9 o'clock on a Saturday morning, you're up, you're not even dressed, still in your PJs. Who cares? It's the weekend. Turn up this song. It's Zara Larsson, Midnight Sun.
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MFM at the weekend. Saturday breakfast. How are you doing? This is Andy Walker. There's a Tom Holland lookalike competition happening today at Soho Square Gardens in London. If you know someone who looks like him, tell them right now. Text them. They need to be there for 1 o'clock. There's a cash prize of £100. There was a similar competition that ran in a part of America a couple of years ago. Bear in mind, this is an adults competition. The lookalike, who looked nothing like Tom Holland, won £50 and a bag of sweets. Not a kids competition. So even if you don't look like Tom Holland, what you could do is just turn up in a Spider-Man outfit.

It's David Guetta, Ella Henderson and Becky Hill, KMFM at the weekend, and this is Andy Walker. My WhatsApp number to be part of the show, to jump on, say hi, let me know what you're doing. If you are celebrating, if there's a birthday happening in your house today, 01227 786 106. It's always free to text on that WhatsApp number, 01227 786 106. Maybe you are heading to the cinema a little bit later on. It's a big weekend. Brad Pitt's new movie is out with Uber, the German Shepherd dog. Have you watched the trailer? The Heart of the Beast, based on a true story. It looks so good. Expect emotion and a very good boy. It really looks good. I really want to watch that movie this weekend. Right, BB Rex are coming up really soon, and I'll play you Miles Smith and Niall Horan as well.

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16: There are queues in and out of Strood right now on the 828 Cuxton Road. There's a three-way set of temporary traffic lights near Hawthorne Road. They are staying there all weekend. Sturry's Staines Hill. Similar situation near the junction with Redcott Lane and Faversham's A2 London Road. There's a set near the pub.
10: 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Kent Traffic and Travel.
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FM at the weekend. Noah Horan will be at the O2 next Friday. Mel Smith on that song as well, who does a really great live version of Wonderwall during his concerts. And Oasis tickets went on sale yesterday. Resale prices online already? £7,000. You thought I was going to say 700, didn't you? No, £7,000. And to think, when tickets went on sale last year for the shows the first time around, they reckon 10 million people from 158 countries were online simultaneously trying to get their hands on tickets. I think good luck are the right words.

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2: Traffic and travel.
0: Queues in and out of Strood on the A228 Cuxton Road at the junction with Hawthorne Road due to three-way temporary traffic lights. Faversham's London Road queues near the pub due to roadworks. And another set on the Old Thanet Way in Whitstable near the junction with Clover Rise.
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as far as starts to the weekend go, blue skies, sunshine for most. It's not bad, is it? And Harry Styles on the radio, that's Golden. And it's KMFM. This is Andy Walker. Pop anthems on the way next. 60 minutes of tunes from back in the day that you still love today. Starting off today with the guy who had to cancel his show in Peru last night due to safety concerns. So what he did instead is he had a sing-along outside his hotel.

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13: Queues in and out of Strood still this morning. It's on the 80 to 8 Cuxton Road due to a set of three-way temporary traffic lights at Hawthorne Road. Faversham's A2 London Road. Same thing's happening near to the pub. And the Sandwich Toll Bridge remains closed because of roadworks.
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13: At 10 o'clock, Kate Faulkner.
15: Rival clubs are considering their next steps with all but one of 115 Premier League charges against Manchester City apparently upheld. They've reportedly been found guilty of breaching financial regulations for around a decade from 2009. During that period, they won three top flight titles and an FA Cup. City fan and Oasis star Noel Gallagher has given his reaction to the Let Me Talk podcast.
16: Surprised because only that the club have assured us all along that they vehemently denied any of these charges. So it was a bit of a shock to find out that we've been found guilty of all but one. Overall, just quite sad, really. Sad for the fans and the players.
15: City have always denied the allegations and say the process is ongoing. Police investigating the death of a newborn baby in Ashford more than 30 years ago say a new image has led to 25 new leads. The little girl was found at Singleton Lake in April 1995, but no one's ever been arrested. Earlier this month, they released a picture of a woman who was seen in distress at the gravesite. Andy Burnham has ruled out calling an early general election, saying the next vote will be in 2029. The Prime Minister says going to the polls now would throw the country into a backward-looking process. He's heading to the Labour Party conference this weekend. Swale Council has defended controversial overnight parking charges at Sheppey's Shingle Bank Beach, despite the scheme making a loss in its first year. The fees and fines raised just over £23,000, but fell short of covering the annual running costs. The council says the charges were introduced after complaints about caravans and antisocial behaviour and remain a cost-effective solution to residents' concerns. And an event's being held in Whitstable later, where you can have a go at playing paddle. The sport's become increasingly popular, but it can be expensive to hire a court. Smash Paddle are letting people come and try it for free this afternoon. Manager Craig Meredith says it's a great sport if you want to start doing more exercise.
17: We run sofa to smash, similar to couch to 5K and the park run scenario, where we're just trying to break down that barrier to physical activity. The courts are only 20 metres long by 10 metres wide, so there isn't actually that much court to cover.
15: The sport has been described as a mix between squash and tennis. That's the latest. The next update's at 11.
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6: Kent weather.
15: Some early cloud this morning, but we'll see sunny skies later with highs of 21 in Tunbridge Wells, 19 in Herne Bay.
14: 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Kent weather.
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13: The ultimate Saturday morning soundtrack. Robbie Williams had to cancel his show in Peru last night. If it had gone ahead, here is the show opener, the amazing Let Me Entertain You on KMFM's Pop Anthems.

EMFM's pop anthems, Sugar Babes, when Heidi was in the band with Keisha and Mutia. Those two still in the band. Siobhan then came back. It's all very confusing, isn't it? And just think as well, there isn't even someone called Alex Party. The DJ is Alex, and the music is ideal for a party. That is basically the story, I kid you not,

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An hour of tunes from back in the day that you still love today with all of these, which I think you're going to absolutely love, still to come.

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2: Traffic and travel.
5: Strood queues in and out of town on the A228 Cuxton Road. There's a set of three-way temporary traffic lights near Hawthorne Road. The longest queue is heading into town, no surprise. And the M25 anti-clockwise queue time is around 15 minutes towards the Dartford Tunnels.
4: 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Kent's traffic and travel.
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Sunset Strippers, Falling Stars, KMFM, these are pop anthems. Lewis and Tina listening in the car, loved NSYNC, Bye Bye Bye earlier. It is a good anthem, isn't it? And Harry and Sitting Bourne, 18 today. Happy birthday. That's from Dad, Sammy, Poppy, Chester, Charlie, and a big day ahead. Brunch, and then football in the pub with Harry's first pints. Enjoy. By the way, Harry, you don't pay for your first pint, okay? Dad buys that. Here's Timbaland, KMFM.

Shall we pretend that this song does not turn 22 this year? Where does the time go? It's the brilliant Shapeshifters, Lola's Theme, KMFM. These are pop anthems, an hour of them every morning at 10 o'clock, 3 hours on a Sunday night from 7 with Ben Pearce. He spoils you with even more pop anthems, and I'll play Avril Lavigne next.

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14: Traffic and travel.
17: Strood's Cuxton Road queues in and out of town due to three-way temporary traffic lights near Hawthorne Road. The M25 anti-clockwise queue time towards the Dartford tunnels is around 15 minutes. And the M20 coastbound queuing due to an earlier traffic problem at Junction 9 Ashford. They did hold the traffic for a short time, but they've now released it.
15: KMFM.
18: Kent Traffic and Travel.
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1: It's just so good. Wrapping up this morning's pop anthems at KMFM, Victoria Beckham, True Steppers, Dane Bowers. How do you follow that up? I will tell you. Sully, he's on the way next. Ready?
2: Woo!
1: 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He's in a Saturday mood and he's starting the show at 11 with the current Kent Top 40 number one.

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0: Traffic and travel.
15: Strood continues to be slow in and out of town due to three-way temporary traffic lights on the A228 Cuxton Road near Hawthorne Road and the M25 anti-clockwise. Queue time towards the tunnels is around 15 minutes.
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15: At 11 o'clock, Kate Faulkner.
16: Manchester City are looking to appeal after nearly all of the 115 charges it faced for breaking Premier League financial rules were reportedly upheld. The club's always denied wrongdoing from 2009 to 2018 when it won three top flight titles and an FA Cup and insists the process isn't complete. Culture and Sports Secretary Lisa Nandy says she understands supporters' concerns.
17: We've done a lot as a government in the last couple of years to try to provide more certainty to fans, including introducing the Football Governance Act, but people need to know that the rules are fair and that they're applied consistently. That's why we're hoping that the Premier League and Manchester City can resolve this as swiftly as possible.
16: Andy Burnham says Brexit has hampered the government's ability to stop people crossing the Channel in small boats. He's told reporters there's been a loss of collaboration with neighbours since the UK left the European Union. More than 700 people arrived by small boat on a single day this week, while two vessels landed on British shores undetected. Police in Maidstone are looking for the owner of suspected stolen gardening equipment recovered during a search in Nettlestead. Officers seized chainsaws, a hedge cutter and a leaf blower earlier this month, but believe the theft may not have been yet reported. Proof of purchase and serial numbers will be required to claim the items. And a former NHS worker from Maidstone has been praised for her fundraising efforts after passing away from a rare form of cancer. Georgie Copeman was diagnosed with sarcoma in April last year after noticing a lump in her stomach. In the months before her death, she spoke from her hospital bed about her efforts to raise awareness.
18: It was a way of us giving back to the people that will come after me, who will hopefully have more of a chance of having a better prognosis because of the research that has been placed into finding out more about this rare form of sarcoma.
16: She's been described as an incredible partner by her wife, who she married last month.
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16: Football now, and London City Lionesses will be hosting Brighton in the Women's Super League later. The side who train near Aylesford will be hoping to build on last week's 4-1 victory over Charlton. Kickoff is at 5. That's the latest. The next update's at 12.
19: So this is the Booty Blaster.
16: Okay.
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16: Oh.
19: 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And you're done. Just synchronize the AI index.
16: What?
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16: The Pec what?
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16: Staying fine and dry today with plenty of sunshine. Highs of 21 in Ashford, 19 in Ramsgate.
13: 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Kent weather.
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22: 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Right now, I'm lining up all the big songs for you. Stella Lefty to get on and Sabrina Carpenter coming soon.
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you're a big fan of Oktoberfest, we need to talk about some of the events across Kent which are coming up. I've seen quite a few good ones. This is Sully with you for the next few hours on KMFM.

0: I always thought the Oktoberfest was called Oktoberfest because it happened in October, but obviously I'm wrong. I don't get it. Did you know that most of it actually happens in September? And we are getting ready across Kent because I know the Folkestone Harbour Arm has turned what it's calling itself into a Bavarian wonderland. So you've got all the steins, you've got the sausages, you've got the Umpar band, which is lined up down there. I love an Umpar band, especially when they do all the covers. Do you know when they do like the covers of the popular songs? I just think that is so cool. If you want to go down there completely free, no booking, and it's on until the 11th of October, and there's even prizes for the best Lederhosen as well. So maybe you want to dress up for it. My friend's doing a party in Canterbury at the Westgate Hall, which is always really popular. Hello, Ian. Hello, Blake. Tonight, Western Brewery near Sevenoaks has got its October West party as well. They've got a brass band too. So, yeah, if you're listening, getting dressed up right now, just a big hello to the Oktoberfest fans across Kent. Stay where you are, because talking about the weekend, another 54 Ultra. It is that massive dance song, probably one of the biggest dance tracks of the weekend. I'll get it on next at KMFM.
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1: Tonight in Los Angeles, Ariana Grande is up for 7 awards at the MTV VMAs. That is joint third most of anyone. It's alongside Sabrina Carpenter. Only Madonna and Taylor Swift have got more. Now, the show's going to be in the early hours of tomorrow morning here, so find out at breakfast whether she's won. But until then, let's get on the title track from her new album. So many people excited about this. Ariana Grande, this is the very moody Petal on Kent.

0: reunion is going to happen someday, right? I know it's going to happen at some point. It's just a case of when it's going to happen. Spice Girls, say you'll be there on KMFM.
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0: Do you remember back in April, Britain's oldest scare attraction was about to be retired? I'm talking about Halloween Horrors at Fort Amherst in Chatham. Now, it's been scaring people for 42 years, and people were so mad because it's an institution. So many people do it every single year. They were like the originals, the OGs, and the fans won. So this Halloween's going to be back. Year 43, and this time there's going to be three experiences to choose from. So you got the little ones, age 5 to 10, there's Clown Chaos. They're going to learn spells, going to make magic potions, and they're going to help save the fort from some very naughty clowns. And then there's going to be a teenage version, so you're going to be going into the tunnels to face your fears, spiders, coffins, clowns, and, you know, whatever else is lurking down there. And then for the grown-ups, Halloween Horrors is going to be back, strictly over 18s. It's only for the very bravest of people, and yeah, the actors are allowed to touch you. So Fort Amherst Halloween going to be scaring you from the 16th to the 31st of October. And if you want to find out more, if you want to enter to win the experience of your choice, you can do so right now if you go to kmfm.co.uk. good luck.
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0: KMFM with Kent's Biggest Hits. This is Sully. Now, make sure you are looking up tonight, because did you know that tonight is the harvest moon? It is officially full at 11 minutes to 6 this evening, and it's going to rise as the sun goes down. So it's called the harvest moon because it's the full moon closest to the autumn equinox, and it's also known as the corn moon. So it's going to be big, it's going to be bright, and hopefully not too cloudy tonight as well, so we should be getting some great views across Kent.
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13: The latest on the roads, and it's not looking too bad at the moment. Main routes are running well. That includes the M2 and also the M20. 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
13: At midday, Kate Faulkner.
15: Manchester City are expected to challenge a reported guilty verdict to all but one of 115 charges of financial irregularities. The club, which has always denied wrongdoing, says the case with the Premier League is ongoing. Sanctions could include hefty fines, a huge points deduction, and even potential expulsion from the top flight of English football. Sports writer Henry Winter doesn't expect any quick decisions.
16: They are incredibly likely to appeal, but running alongside that process, I'm sure, will be rival clubs, accountants and lawyers who will be examining this and see if they should have any recompense out with any punishment that may well be cast down.
15: The trial of a man accused of stabbing his father to death on Sheppey has been delayed for a second time. William Hepworth has been charged with the murder of Timothy Hepworth in January this year. His initial trial set for July was delayed over concerns for his mental health. The 24-year-old from Alma Road in Sheerness was due before the courts in February. That date has now been moved to July next year after he was moved to a psychiatric Kirkpatrick Hospital in Berkshire for further assessment. Andy Burnham's heading to Liverpool for the Labour Party conference this weekend. Fresh from knocking down rumours, he's considering an early general election. The Prime Minister has told reporters he's just focusing on the job at hand. Old clothes are being used to fix potholes in Maidstone. Council bosses are testing a repair material made from recycled textile waste at Moat Park and Pennenden Heath. It's hoped it'll prove to be more sustainable and effective way of patching up damaged surfaces. And it's hoped a free paddle festival in Whitstable today will help encourage more people to have a go at the sport. Courts have been opening all over the country as it grows in popularity, but it can be expensive to play. Craig Meredith is the manager of Smash Paddle.
1: It's boomed, and as anything, when it booms, supply and demand kind of creates a hike in price, unfortunately. Once the market and the facilities catch up with the demand, hopefully the price will stabilise.
15: They're hosting an event this afternoon and will provide equipment for anyone who wants to try it. That's the latest. The next update's at one.
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15: Staying fine and dry this afternoon with plenty of sunshine. Highs of 21 in Faversham, 19 in Broadstairs.
12: 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Kent weather.
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It's KMFM with Kent's Biggest Hits. This is Sully. I want to say hello to you if you are heading down to the food fair in Canterbury today. I love this because I live really near the Danejohn Gardens, which means that I kind of get to go out and just explore on my doorstep, which is great. So, yeah, really cool. I went there yesterday. So much food and beer to choose from. So much fun. Right, here's Craig David now on

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1: 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This is Sully. Now, have you noticed when you are just, you know, out and about, and I noticed this, but I didn't put two and two together, right? I noticed that there was loads of flocks of birds around, which

0: Twitter. Tomorrow is going to be the big Kent bird migration day. Did you know about this? Ringing is how we know where they go. So you get like a tiny numbered ring that goes on a bird's leg. And then if somebody reads that number somewhere else, could be even another country, the whole journey is on record. So yeah, spot something yourself. You can post it online with the hashtag Kent Bird Migration Day. So yeah, look it up, because that bird that's just, you know, been chilling on your fence, it's been in your garden for the last couple of months or whatever, could be halfway to Africa right now. Who knows? Could be going on holiday. But yeah, if you're seeing loads of birds around Kent right now, that is why. Right, I've got Flo Rida, Tom Grennan on the way. Plus, if you loved it from the World Cup, Shakira, Burna Boy, that Die Die song is soon on KMFM.
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11: Flashing lights and audio warnings. I mean, not to get too gross. Wonder if they have done testing and have they found that actually the drama of the countdown just flushes everything out and they're ready to go.
0: I don't want to go into too much detail, but yeah, there you went.
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BFM with Kent's Biggest Hits. This is Sully. Now, are you a Strictly fan? Did you love it last week? Are you going to be going back this week? My mum is like the number one Strictly fan, by the way, but we got to talk about everything that's coming up a little bit later on tonight because obviously, you know, lots going on when it comes to all the presenter changes and everything else right now. It's KMFM.

0: is all over East Kent today. So, Dave, I hope the roads are going to be very kind to you. This is Sully on KMFM. It is Kent's biggest hits. Now, Strictly's first live show is going to be tonight. And I know this because my mum is such a big fan and we always kind of talk about it and stuff. So you got all new presenters. It's obviously fronted by Emma Willis, who I really like as well. All 15 couples are going to be dancing and the judges do get the paddles out. But here's the twist. Nobody is going to be going home tonight and you can't vote yet. So the scores get carried over to next week when the phone lines open for the first time. And there are going to be five new pros this year as well. So tonight is the night to pick your favourite so you can just tell everyone that you called it for the first time pretty much. So yeah, looking forward to seeing it back a little bit later. Right, stay where you are. Lady Gaga, Bruno Mars and some Panic at the Disco very soon on KMFM.
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0: looking the River Medway from the KMFM studios. And I tell you, it is looking so nice today. People out there on their boats and making the most of this nice weather. And you got to do it because you know it's going to be getting colder sooner or later. But it is supposed to be getting warmer tomorrow. So looking like we're having this heat spike over the next few days. Right, this is Sully. It's KMFM. Really hope you're having a great Saturday so far. Stay where you are, latest on the roads. And we'll check out those news headlines next.
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0: Main routes across Kent are running well. That includes the M2 and the M20. You've got the M25 anti-clockwise. Around about 20 minutes onto your journey if you're going into the tunnels on the anti-clockwise bit there. Looking busier than normal through Winsheep and Canterbury. 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
0: At 1 o'clock, Kate Faulkner.
14: There's a warning. The Premier League risk damaging their own product if they take severe action against Manchester City. The club's appealing the findings of an independent commission which found them guilty on 114 out of 115 charges of breaching financial regulations. They still deny any wrongdoing. Football finance expert Stefan Borsen says stripping them of titles will cause a big headache.
15: The Premier League will have to somehow clear up who won what over the last number of years. That in itself is a problem. There is a risk of self-sabotage to an extent.
14: A motorbike rider has died following a crash on the A2 near Tenham. Police were called to the coastbound stretch near the junction with Lucan Street just after 8:30 last night after a bike and a BMW collided. The rider died at the scene. An 18-year-old has been arrested on suspicion of causing death by dangerous driving and remains in custody. A children's hospice charity in Sittingbourne is opening a new residential home for young people with complex conditions. Demelza will be converting its existing Hill Farm building opposite the hospice in Rook Lane. It's expected to open next year. Tributes are being paid to a former NHS worker from Maidstone who raised thousands of pounds for research into a rare cancer. Georgie Copeman found out she had sarcoma in April last year after noticing a lump in her stomach. She became an inspiration for many after sharing her videos from hospital bed.
16: I'm so thrilled and I'm so honoured. I'm so privileged to have so many people reach out to me with their cards of love and their letters of admiration and their gifts of kindness.
14: Her wife's described her as an incredible partner and says she wants to carry on her mission. And Taylor Swift has broken another Spotify record with the release of her new single and extended album. Her track Patient Zero became the most streamed song by a female artist in a single day in 2026.
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14: Ice Hockey Now and Kent's title-winning team Invicta Dynamics get their new season underway later. They're taking on Solon Amazons at the ice rink in Gillingham this evening. Meanwhile, the men's side, Invicta Dynamos, will be travelling to play Romford Buccaneers in the Challenge Cup. That's the latest. The next update's at 2.
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2: Kent's weather.
14: Staying fine and dry this afternoon with plenty of sunshine. Highs of 21 in Rochester, 19 in Folkestone.
1: 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Kent's weather.
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0: Hello, this is Sully, and it's time to get on the hottest new girl band at the moment. I'm talking about Cat's Eye, plus I've got Clean Bandit lined up soon.

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1: It's KMFM, and this next song came out a year ago, and right now it is bigger than ever. It is on the soundtrack of the new Spider-Man film, and this summer went top 20 here, almost 12 months after it came out. This is Tame Impala, really just one bloke by the name of Kevin. He writes, he plays, he produces the whole lot, and if you want to see him, just announced 3 nights at the O2 next June. Let's get on this new track, Tame Impala, Loser, at KMFM.

0: And I got a feeling it's KMFM with Ken's biggest hits. This is Sully. Happy Saturday afternoon to you. Claire Lawson is going to be here after 3 o'clock right now. I'm here for the next couple of hours, making sure your soundtrack is all sorted. Becky Hill, Pink coming up soon as well. But in the meantime, 3 hours is a long time, right? That's how long some people have queued for cinnamon buns in Gravesend. So there's the Basement Bakehouse, started about 2 years ago in a guy called Liam's Kitchen. They went so viral. The internet is a wonderful thing, that they've been selling out these buns, and people have literally been lining up for 3 whole hours. I've been reading this week that they've now got planning permission to turn the old Windmill Bowls Club into a proper bakery and coffee shop. How cool is this going to be? Going to have an open kitchen so that you can, you know, watch them bake, you know, maybe pick up a few secrets, pick up a few tips. Hopefully, it's going to mean more buns and less queuing. So watch out for that coming very soon. This is KMFM.
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Breakfast had loads of good vibes this week. This is after Noomi completed the Twilight Walk on her formerly busted ankle. So she got around without a crutch, and you can see more on our socials if you go to kmfm.co.uk. Don't forget, Rob and Noomi back with you Monday morning when you wake up right here.

0: When are we going to get more dance anthems like this? More floor fillers? Oh, just to keep us going. Stardust, Music Sounds Better With You. If you want to hear a bit more like that, you can listen in tonight from 7 o'clock. Rob Wills taking over with KMFM's Floor Filler Anthems. Right now, this is Sully. And I tell you what, something's got to give at York today. Gillingham have won 3 league games on the bounce. This is including beating Rochdale 4-1 in their last away game. Now, York City, on the other hand, who they're playing, they've won all 3 of their League 2 home games since coming up as well. Last season, they won the National League with, I think it's like 108 points. Really crazy. So Gareth Ainsworth has said that it's going to be the toughest game of the season so far. 3 o'clock kickoff. One of those runs is going to be ending today. What is going to happen? Claire Lawson keeping you up to date after 3 o'clock on KMFM. Stay where you are. I'll play you Ray and also Rudimental next.
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0: It's Justin Timberlake on KMFM. I think it's really weird how songs keep coming back around at the moment. Have you noticed how songs from, you know, years and years ago will suddenly be really back in the charts? And I think it's just kind of going to show how good some of those songs actually were. That was Rock Your Body. Also played you Taylor Swift. This is Sully. It is KMFM. And on the way, I will get the latest on the roads. And we'll also check those news headlines. Stay there.
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0: Christmas party nights are back at the Inn on the Lake in Gravesend. 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
8: Traffic and travel.
10: The M2 coastbound is partially blocked because of an accident around Junction 6. Traffic is backing up at the moment, so we will keep an eye on it for you. M25 anti-clockwise, an extra 25 minutes onto your journey into the tunnels. On the town roads, looking busier than normal as you head through Winsheep in Canterbury. Public transport is looking okay. And don't forget, if you want the latest, the travel is always on our app. Just grab it for free right now, kmfm.co.uk.
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12: From the Sky News Centre at 2. Manchester City is expected to challenge a reported guilty verdict to all but one of 115 charges of financial irregularities. The club, which has always denied wrongdoing, says the case with the Premier League is ongoing. Sanctions could include fines, point deduction and even expulsion from the top flight of English football. Sports writer Henry Winter doesn't expect any quick decisions.
13: They are incredibly likely to appeal, but running alongside that process, I'm sure, will be rival clubs, accountants and lawyers who will be examining this and see if they should have any recompense.
12: Hundreds of thousands have packed onto the streets of Paris as the Popemobile parade begins. Pope Leo's celebrating an open-air mass in the French capital. He's been seen blessing babies. It's the first papal visit to France in 18 years. Earlier, the pontiff visited a centre which offers support to migrants and refugees.
11: I offer a special word of thanks to those who have shared their testimony. The name of your support and social integration centre, which refers to St. Paquita, encourages us to recognise the fundamental role of women in building a civilization of love.
12: Iran's waiting for the US to respond to plans to reopen the Strait of Hormuz within a week. Tehran says that if Washington lifts its naval blockade, waives oil sanctions and observes a ceasefire. Angela Rayner has criticised plans from her cabinet colleague to make it harder for migrant workers to claim settled status in the UK. The community's secretary feels that would change the goalposts. We'll have the Formula One result in just a moment, but first, Scotland start a new era under manager Sebastian Poggenoli shortly. The Belgian takes charge for the first time for the Nations League game in Slovenia. And George Russell has won the Azerbaijan Grand Prix in Baku. It's the third victory of the season for Mercedes. Max Verstappen was second.
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10: You got sunshine across the whole of Kent today and it's staying dry with highs of 20 degrees. Right now in Chatham and Faversham, it's 18 degrees. Tomorrow, sunny spells, getting even warmer with highs of 23.
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10: Claire Lawson is here in less than 1 hour. Right now, this is Sully, Calvin Harris, coming up soon. But first, it's Ed Sheeran.
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FM, it's Kent's biggest hits. Now, for the first time ever this week, no one left Bake Off on week one. That takes us into Biscuit Week. So many of our favourite shows all coming back at the moment, including Celebrity Traitors. We got to talk about this next. I'm so excited for this show. So many big names on it. This is Sully. Let's get on some Charlie Poof.

you remember that Floor Filler anthem? Milky and Just the Way You Are. And don't forget, more like that tonight from 7 o'clock. Rob Wills is going to be taking over with KMFM's Floor Filler Anthems. So, let's talk about one of my favourite shows of the year. I think the celebrity version just really does it for me, okay? Celebrity Traitors going to be back on Thursday. And I just can't wait. It's like been my favourite show for a little while. I don't watch loads of TV. I'm just not into TV too much, but

0: names wrong on purpose, and it was just a nod to know when they hold up the chalkboards and they're always misspelling people's names wrong. So we've seen the trailer, and some of the names are just so big. Richard E. Grant, James Blunt's going to be in it, Miranda Hart's going to be in it, Bella Ramsey. Names just keep going and going. So all playing for up to £100,000 for charity. And during filming, they all stayed at, the famous hotel at Inverness Airport. Just a day of lying to each other in a castle and then back to the airport hotel, where they're not allowed to, you know, talk to anyone or communicate with anyone. It's just really, really funny. So, yeah, Celeb Traitors is going to be back. Right, Rosé, Bruno Mars, and I will play you Coldplay next on KMFM.
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year, but I don't know. I remember they were at Wembley and it was so good. I had my band on. It was all lighting up and we were like at the back and sort of like not the very top, but quite far back. And it was still just so good because you could see like the stage and then the whole rest of the stadium just completely lighting up. It was so, so fun. It's KMFM, Ken's Biggest Hits. This is Sully. Let's get on some new music from Sienna Spyro. This is just doing so well at the moment, especially on the Ken Top 40, which is back tomorrow from 4 with Jack.

0: plans looking like at the moment? Don't forget Rob Wills here with Floor Filler Anthems from 7 o'clock. Loads of stuff like that. Corona and Rhythm of the Night. Also, been playing you so many good songs this afternoon. Naughty Boy with La La La and Sienna Spyro's Great Expectation as well. This is Sully. Make sure you hang around. Claire Lawson is going to be here after 3 o'clock. And, as if that wasn't enough, on Monday, we see the return of Rob and Numi. Yes, they are going to be back on the radio. You know what? I've been listening in because I really loved it that, you know, you had the Eleanor walk and Numi really busted her ankle. And I remember she could, like, not even do a single step. She was, like, in bed for ages. It was that bad. And she still did the walk. So it was, like, all really warm and fuzzy. And celebrations were taking place over the last week because she did manage to get through the Eleanor walk, which I think is such an achievement. The guy's going to be back with you on Monday when you wake up on KMFM.
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0: Mojo and Lady, what a classic. It's KMFM, Kent's biggest hits. Don't forget, Harvest Moon is tonight. Officially going to be full at 11 minutes to 6 this evening. It's going to rise as the sun goes down. And it's called the Harvest Moon because it's just like this full moon closest to the autumn equinox. And it's going to be looking very, very bright and also just very nice across Kent this evening. Watch out for it. Right, stay where you are. Claire Lawson coming up next on KMFM.
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2: Traffic and travel.
0: Those earlier problems on the M2 going coastbound have now cleared, so looks like things are running well. M20, A249, A20 all running smoothly as well. M25 anti-clockwise, an extra 25 minutes onto your journey as you go into the tunnels. And on the town road, Seven Oaks High Street looking busy. 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
11: From the Sky News Centre at 3. Breaking news. It's been confirmed Ireland's Nations League fixture with Israel will go ahead in Hungary tomorrow. Campaigners had called for an overall boycott because of the war in Gaza, and a press conference and training session were delayed earlier. Our sports correspondent Rob Harris has more.
12: The Ireland manager, he said that by playing, we are not accepting what is happening in Gaza. He said it doesn't mean they're accepting it.
11: Sports Secretary Lisa Nandy says there's still a way to go with the investigation into Manchester City. The club's reported to have been found guilty of all but one of 115 charges of financial rule breaking. It's always denied wrongdoing and may appeal. As for possible penalties, football finance expert Stefan Borson says stripping them of titles will cause problems.
13: The Premier League will have to somehow clear up who won what over the last number of years. That in itself is a problem. There is a risk of self-sabotage to an extent.
11: Andy Burnham's promised to set out a new direction for the UK. He's arrived in Liverpool for his first Labour Party conference as leader. Hundreds of thousands of people are joining Pope Leo for an open-air mass in Paris. Earlier, during a parade in his Popemobile, he was seen waving and blessing babies. It's the first papal visit to France in 18 years. Greek media is reporting a British man and his wife are among those killed in a building collapse near the Acropolis in Athens. An explosion was heard yesterday morning. Police are re-examining CCTV footage from the murder of TV presenter Jill Dando. She was shot dead in West London in 1999. And now for the Formula One results. The Azerbaijan Grand Prix in Baku has been won by George Russell for Mercedes. Max Verstappen was second. World Championship leader Kimi Antonelli was fifth, with Lewis Hamilton a place further back. That's the latest.
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2: Kent weather.
14: Mostly cloudy with lots of bright spells this afternoon. Highs of 20 across the county. Down to 13 overnight tonight in Lenham and Birchington.
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14: How's it going? Just gone 3 o'clock. I had a lovely day on the Kent coast yesterday. I'll tell you where after more of Kent's biggest hits, kicking off with this from Olivia Dean.
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King on KMFM. Kent's biggest hits are on for your Saturday. Hello, I'm Claire Lawson. I hope you're having a lovely weekend so far. How beautiful was the weather yesterday? We had a girls' afternoon out to Hythe. Never been there before. Beautiful. Sat looking out to sea at the waterfront. Had a little stroll along the beach. So many people stretched out sunbathing at the end of September. Amazing. Eke it out, summer, like there's no tomorrow. Not willing to let it go just yet, hey? Saying that, when I got home last night, I was chilly. Warm pyjamas and a candle on. All nice and cosy, with a splash of after sun thrown in too. It was actually my perfect Friday night, I think. Got me thinking about perfect days, actually. What is your perfect day? What's your perfect Saturday? Going out? Staying in? Being with the family? Being on your own? I'm just curious to know. Get in touch on WhatsApp. 01 227 786 106. You do that whilst I play you some perfect Saturday songs. Neo's on the way after this from Sabrina Carpenter. Oh.

0: Leo and Closer on KMFM. I'm Claire. Hi. Almost 20 past three Saturday afternoon. If you're looking for something to do this afternoon slash evening, it's the Space Safari Drone Light Show. It's all happening at Dunorlan Park in Tunbridge Wells. Fairground rides with the kids, street food, and a massive drone light show narrated by Michaela Strachan. Sounds fabulous, doesn't it? All kicks off very shortly at 4 o'clock in about 40 minutes time this afternoon. So get yourself sorted quick and out of the door, and I'll play you some good cartoons. Oh, and something fab has hit Kent cinemas this weekend. Going to tell you about that after Samba and Maroon 5 next.
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better and better every time I hear that song from Somber, My Body Isn't Ready. On KMFM, Practical Magic 2 is out in Kent cinemas this weekend, which is very exciting, starring Sandra Bullock and Nicole Kidman, returning to a world steeped in moonlit mischief and magic. The Owen sisters must confront the dark curse that threatens to unravel their family once and for all. I absolutely love the first one. Can't wait to see this one. And despite it being many, many years later, Sandra Bullock and Nicole Kidman, they literally look exactly the same, don't they? I need to know their trick. Not sure I've got enough pennies, though, for it. We've got Kiala Settle, This Is Me on the way. Something brilliant from Eternal as well. After this, from Olivia Rodrigo to Turn Up. This is Good For You on KMFM.

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0: 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Hi, Claire. 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

0: 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We are KMFM. Just coming up to 4 o'clock Saturday afternoon. Something is going on in Canterbury tonight that you might fancy. I've got full details after Ed Sheeran, Lady Gaga and the K-pop Demon Hunters next.
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10: Traffic and travel.
12: In Gillingham, Ito Way, the 289 southbound is blocked with very slow traffic. There's a broken down vehicle between Cornwallis Avenue and the A2 Sovereign Boulevard. M25 anti-clockwise slow traffic approaching the Dartford Tunnel. It stops start and around 15 minute queues on the approach. A2 Rochester Bridge is slow both ways between Rochester and Strood. The High Street in Sevenoaks is busy as well, as is St Peter's Place in Canterbury. Also, very slow on Pin Hill, Rhoderstown, Broad Street and Military Road. That's between the Wincheap roundabout and the Chaucer roundabout.
9: 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Kent Traffic and Travel.
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13: From the Sky News Centre at 4. Manchester City's chairman says the club's confidence and intent is proving their innocence is as strong as it's always been, following claims they broke finance rules. A tribunal is reported to have upheld all but one of 115 charges. Khaldun Al-Mubarak insists the Premier League process still has a long way to run. At Manchester City and Charlton's Women's Super League game, fans gave their reaction.
14: If they've done something bad, they should be charged for it.
15: I'm a lifelong City fan as a kid, and my uncle played for Man City in the 50s, so it's a bit disappointing.
16: Over the last 3 years, there's been talk about what punishments could be. If it happens, it happens. We've just got to take it on the chin.
17: You know, the sport should be fair.
13: Ireland's Nations League fixture with Israel will go ahead tomorrow. It was in doubt as campaigners had called for a boycott over the war in Gaza. Andy Burnham's promise to set the UK on a new course a decade since Brexit resulted in what he's called drift and division. The Prime Minister's arrived in Liverpool for his first Labour Party conference as leader. It's as Angela Rayner's criticised plans from her cabinet colleague Shabana Mahmood to make it harder for migrant workers to claim settled status. Culture Secretary Lisa Nandy's been asked whether there's a rift in cabinet.
18: I don't think there is at all, actually. I work very closely with both of them, and Angela made comments about that policy when she was a backbencher, based on her own experience of working as a care worker.
13: Pope Leo's been celebrating an open-air mass in Paris. The pontiff made his way through the streets of the French capital in the Pope Mobile. In sport, we'll have the Formula One result in just a moment. But first, Sebastian Pocanoli has begun his time in charge of Scotland with a 0-0 draw away to Slovenia in their Nations League opener. The hosts had an early goal disallowed for offside in Ljubljana. And following a thrilling end in the Azerbaijan F1 Grand Prix, George Russell held off Max Verstappen for victory. That's the latest from the Sky News Centre. I'm AJ Walsh.
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10: Kent weather.
12: Mostly cloudy with lots of bright spells. Highs of 20 across the county right now. Down to 13 overnight tonight. Warming up tomorrow, but some rain on the way, I'm afraid. Highs of 23 degrees in Ashford and Margate.
9: 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Kent weather.
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12: Good afternoon. Just gone 4 o'clock. Something made me giggle this week. Student Google searches. More on this after more of Kent's biggest hits. Lady Gaga's on the way. Ed Sheeran as well. After this from the K-pop Demon Hunters.
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Gaga and Bad Romance on KMFM. So apparently, there's been a 3,000% increase in Google searches since students went back earlier this month. A couple of the top searches: is chicken cooked if it's pink? No, it's not. How long does it take to boil potatoes to make mash? That's just a couple of them. Do you know what? I'm my student daughter's real-life Google search. The phone is constantly ringing. Your kids are the same if they've been at university. Mum, how do I make poached eggs? Mum, how long do I boil an egg for dippy eggs? Mum, how do I know if my sausages are cooked? I reckon I should write a book, The Student Simple Guide to Basic Cooking. I reckon it'd be an absolute hit. Definitely won't give up my day job, though. I love playing you Kent's biggest hits far too much. On the way, I've got Calvin Harrison, Giant, and Marie's Ciao Adios as well. Straight after this one, the latest drop from Taylor Swift. 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
2: 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There's lipstick on your collar. You say she's just a friend now.

0: Anne-Marie, ciao, adios on KMFM. Big shout out to you if you are heading to see the award-winning comedian Laura Lex in Canterbury tonight. She's going to be performing her Yo-Yo stand-up show at the Marlowe Theatre at 7 o'clock. You're in for an absolute treat if you go in there tonight. Love going to the theatre. Love telling you about certain Kent rugby teams who are winning this Saturday afternoon as well. We shall talk about the Wavering Warriors very shortly after Adele's Rolling in the Deep, and Joel Corry and Emenike Head and Heart is next. Stay there.
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on KMFM. The rugby is on in Parkwood right now. Then first match of the season well underway at the Wavering Warriors ground. And they're currently winning. They're taking on the Old Alliance from Dulwich. Come on, boys. It's followed by a season kickoff party at the ground on Bicknor Road as well. So if you're looking for a party to go to tonight, get yourself down there. The atmosphere will be electric if they win. Fingers crossed. Back to your Saturday tunes then with Mr. Harry Styles on the way. Watermelon Sugar after this one from BB Rexha. It's New Religion.

0: FM. Asking you what your perfect Saturday is. Michelle Day said, just chilling. Julie Whiteman's in Sevenoaks. My hubby Dave's birthday today. We're having a barbecue with family and friends. Still lucky with this weather. It's gorgeous out there, isn't it? We've got the perfect barbecue soundtrack for you as well. If you are just about to spark up, turn the tunes up as well. I've got Jax Jones on the way after Stella Lefty's Boston next.
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0: 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I'll tell you what it is after Katy Perry and another next.
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2: Traffic and travel.
0: Dartford, the A2 coastbound is closed due to a serious accident. That's between the Blue Water turnoff and the Ebbsfleet turnoff. M25 anti-clockwise, 10-minute queues approaching the Dartford tunnel. And Tunbridge Wells is very slow right now on the 264 Pembrey Road. That's between the centre of Tunbridge Wells and the A21 at Pembrey. 15-minute delay.
1: 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Kent's traffic and travel.
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16: from the Sky News Centre at 5. Manchester City chairman Khaldun Al-Mubarak insists the Premier League process still has a long way to run. He's released a statement in response to reports the club has been found guilty of the majority of 115 allegations of financial regulation breaches between 2009 and 2018. The City chairman says their confidence and intent is proving the club's innocence is just as strong. Our sports correspondent Rob Harris has been reading his open letter.
17: There are many things that I would like to be able to share with you to help you understand why we feel so confident in our position, but the strict confidentiality of the legal process and our determination to respect it means I cannot do that at the moment.
16: The Football Association of Ireland has confirmed tomorrow's Nations League game against Israel will go ahead after a player vote. The fixture in Hungary was in doubt after campaigners' concerns over the war in Gaza. Donald Trump says he rejects Iran's proposals to open the Strait of Hormuz. Tehran offered a deal if the US met certain conditions. It's understood Heathrow's third runway has been delayed until 2039. The Department for Transport says the original deadline of 4 years earlier was always ambitious. Robbie Williams has told fans he's broken-hearted after his concert in Peru was cancelled.
18: It is beyond our control. It's nothing to do with us. We'll be back as soon as we can be back. God bless you.
16: The singer was speaking outside his hotel after the arena he was due to perform in Lima was closed for safety reasons. The show's being rescheduled. In sport, we will have the Formula One result in just a moment. New Scotland manager Sebastian Pocanoli had to make do with a point as his team were held to a goalless Nations League draw away to Slovenia in his first game in charge. And George Russell has won the Azerbaijan Grand Prix, his third victory of the season for Mercedes. Max Verstappen was second. That's the latest. I'm AJ Walsh.
2: 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Kent weather.
0: Mostly cloudy, lots of bright spells this afternoon. Highs of 20 right now across the county, down to 13 overnight tonight. Warming up tomorrow, but some rain on the way, I'm afraid. Highs of 23 in Gravesend and Deal.
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0: Oh my goodness, I'm so very, very excited to play this next new song. It's the lead single from his upcoming album Muse, and it was produced entirely by Pharrell Williams. This is so good. Turn it up and enjoy. 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

0: sounded good there in the sunshine, didn't it? Kygo, Whitney, Higher Love on KMFM. It's Saturday, 26th of September today. National Pancake Day today. It's not Pancake Day, but it's National Pancake Day. I had a little trip to Whitstable in the week with a friend, a lovely dog walk along the beach. It's gorgeous. Had a lovely little lunch at a French cafe on the high street and had savoury French pancakes. Oh my goodness. It was so special. A thin little crispy pancake filled with cheese and ham and some salad. It was so good. Apparently it's only got three ingredients in this pancake as well. Flour, butter and water. It's called a galette. Just three ingredients. There you go. The easiest Saturday night tea ever sorted. If you haven't organised what you're having for dinner yet, just fill it with whatever you've got in your fridge and enjoy. And along with the KMFM tunes that you'll enjoy as well. I've got Jessie J's Domino on the way after Alex Warren and the brilliant Fever Dream is next. So stay there.
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and Domino on KMFM, playing that for Donna Elizabeth Hall. I'm jetting off today with my gorgeous hubby for a rare bit of us time. Sounds like absolute perfection. Thank you very much for having us on this afternoon. I'm very much looking forward to telling you about something that's going to be happening over Halloween at Fort Amherst. Something you can win as well. Full details after Ariana Grande's One Last Time. I've got the Rembrandts in there as well after this from Zara Larsson. This is On My

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1: Oh, this is very exciting. 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Fort Amherst in Chatham is back with its best Halloween experiences yet. 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For brave teenagers, there's the immersive tunnels where they'll find who knows what. And an adult's very scary only experience that's only for the bravest. It's Fort Amherst Halloween, and it's scaring you from the 16th of October right through until Halloween itself, the 31st. 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

0: 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Details of how you can win £1,000 on this radio station next week. I'll tell you all about that. I'm going to play more of Kent's biggest hits as well, with Pharrell Williams on the way, alongside Die Die from Shakira and Coldplay's Higher Power. It's next.
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2: Traffic and travel.
0: Still some delays in Tunbridge Wells. 15-minute queues on the 264 Pembrey Road between the centre of Tunbridge Wells and the A21 at Pembrey. Canterbury's busy on Pinhill. Rhoderstown, Broad Street and Military Road between the Windsheep and Chaucer roundabouts. And Pinhill in Whitstable is closed this weekend. That's between Boxhole Lane and Fox Cross Road.
1: 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Kent Traffic and Travel.
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15: From the Sky News Centre at 6, Manchester City chairman Khaldun Al-Mubarak has reaffirmed his belief the club will prove their innocence in their Premier League financial rules case. It's understood the process is moving to the appeal stage after reports claimed most of the 115 charges against the club were found to have been proven by an independent tribunal. Former City chairman David Bernstein wants a swift resolution.
16: I really hope that this gets dealt with promptly and quickly and also openly, because it's very much been held in secret up to now in camera, which I don't think is a very healthy thing. So I would like to see it open and certainly speedy.
15: Andy Burnham's announced a new scheme to help first-time buyers get on the housing ladder with just a 2.5% deposit. Details will be revealed at next month's budget. It's been confirmed tomorrow's Nations League game between Ireland and Israel will go ahead after a player vote. Ireland's manager Heimir Hallgrimsson insists their intentions are purely sport-based.
17: We are not supporting anything that's happening in Gaza. We are playing this fixture because it's the rules of our game. We're playing this fixture because it's the rules of the competition we are in. We said from the beginning, nobody is comfortable playing this game for so many reasons.
15: Hundreds of thousands of people have joined Pope Leo for an open-air mass in Paris. It's the first papal visit to France in 18 years. A gang that plotted to import cocaine and ketamine into the UK, hidden in frozen fish, has been jailed for a total of more than 71 years. It followed a long-running investigation into the so-called fish conspiracy. In sport, Scotland began their Nations League campaign with a goalless draw away to Slovenia in their first game under new manager Sebastian Pocconoli. England kick off against world champion Spain at Wembley this evening. George Russell has won the Azerbaijan F1 Grand Prix following a thrilling finish with Max Verstappen in Baku. And England's women grabbed a last grasp 26-19 victory over New Zealand in rugby's Unions WXV.
2: 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Kent weather.
0: Mostly cloudy across the county right now. Highs of 20 degrees, down to 13 overnight tonight. Warming up tomorrow, but some rain on the way, I'm afraid. Highs of 23 degrees in Rochester and Ramsgate.
2: 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Kent weather.
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0: Hello, just gone 6 o'clock. Let's get back to the tunes then. Whether it's a night out or a night in, turn up right now. Pharrell on the way after this from Coldplay.
2: Kent.

World Cup memories with Shakira's Die Die on KMFM, the home of KMFM Breakfast with Rob and Noomi. They're having a nice break this weekend, but they will be back on Monday morning playing once again Say It, that describing game that we love playing along to when we're on the school run on a morning. They play just after 8 o'clock. Current top score is 10. If you can beat that, so you've got four more game plays to beat that 10. Get 11, and on Thursday, we could be giving you every single penny of £1,000. So make sure you are playing and ready to win next week. Say It on KMFM Breakfast with Rob and Noomi. They'll be back bright and early. Set the alarm Saturday morning? No, Monday morning. They will be back in a couple of days' time, 6:30. Set the clock. Right, on the way, more of Kent's biggest hits. Something from Jason Derulo that's going to sound great in this lovely Saturday evening sunshine. It's going to play after this one from Dua Lipa. This is Levitating on KMFM.

0: Jason Derulo. Want to Want Me on KMFM. Is it half term yet? Just over 3 weeks to go. I love October half term, don't you? I can't wait. Already for Halloween excitement. Going pumpkin picking. There's so many great places in Kent to go to, isn't there? And getting cosy. Candles and roast dinners and comfy clothes. Do you love autumn as much as I do? It's such a beautiful season, isn't it? Let's head back then to the music. I've got some great tunes on the way for you. Got a Halloween theme song actually on the way from Ella Henderson. It's going to play straight after Disco Lines and the brilliant No Broke Boys is next. Stay there.
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as we count down to Halloween, there's a perfect song for you. Ghost from Ella Henderson on KMFM. The Brook Rural Museum Annual Harvest Festival is on tomorrow in Ashford if you're looking for something to do. It's an afternoon featuring donkey rides and games and live music, ice cream and family activities. Visitors are very welcome to take a picnic and a picnic rug as well. The weather's going to be lovely. Highs of around 23 degrees. Kids go free too. Always a bonus. Right, here's Bruno Mars. 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
1: It's just made me want to go out tonight somewhere in Kent. So giving you that party feeling as well. Earth, Wind and Fire. Just listen to that very loud here in the KMFM studio, September 99. Just gone 20 to 7. I'm with you for about another 20 minutes and then Rob Wills will take over with Floor Filler Anthems. Honestly, he has got the best ever show lined up for you. If you're getting ready for a night out, the tunes will sound so good. I've still got some good ones to come as well before 7 o'clock. Stick around for that one from Cat's Eye you keep asking me for. It's called Animal and it's going to play after Tom Grennan. How Does It Feel next?
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0: are just getting you warmed up. Duke Dumont here on Kent's radio station, KMFM, just coming up to 7 o'clock. Floor full of anthems. You are just minutes away. Rob Wills has got such a great show lined up for you. He's going to kick things off with BB Rexha, the Swedish House Mafia, and Fragma next.
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11: M20 London bound is partially blocked with queue in traffic due to an accident. That's between Junction 4 for Snodland and Junction 3 for the M26. Still slow in Tunbridge Wells on Pembrey Road between the centre of Tunbridge Wells and the A21 at Pembrey. And in Strood, temporary lights slowing things down this weekend. They're on Cuxton Road. They're in both directions near Hawthorne Road.
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This is Rob Wills. Hope you're good and welcome to the show. Hopefully, Saturday been all right for you, whatever your plans are. I hope they've all worked out for you today. I've spent half of the day at a baby first aid training course. That's how DJs really live their life. And I know you want to see us playing big festivals and big laser lights and smoke cannons and all this kind of stuff. But realistically, that's what I was doing this morning at Telenglow. So my brain, I'm not going to lie, is completely fried tonight. But we're going to get through whatever you've had up today and whatever you've been doing. I hope it's been a good one. And the plan tonight is literally just to carry on that good feeling into Saturday evening as we play you the biggest dance anthems with Strike, Otto, Sigala,

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Control on Floorful Anthems. This is Rob Wills. You know, I was in the studio at home over the week and ended up having to do some paperwork. Ended up getting like a Tomorrowland spiral on YouTube. Ended up finishing on an Alesso and Martin Garrix back-to-back from this year where Alesso dropped that tune. You just forget what absolute banger that is, Calvin Harris and Under Control on Floorful Anthems. Right, plan is this. 9 o'clock, going to bring you some old school and anthems. They're tunes that you've suggested. Don't forget, those lines are always open. WhatsApp on 01-227-786-106. The DMs on socials at KMFM Official. If you're not following us yet, drop us a cheeky follow. Whilst you're doing that, playing you the legend, Ariana Grande, Gadjo, Noizo, and we'll play Sonny Fidel.

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0: Anderson Clark with Love Generation on Floor Full Anthems. Got to be one of like the happiest dance songs ever, no? Got to be. Here on Floor Full Anthems, it's Rob, by the way. That tune wrapping up an hour, the first hour of the show tonight. But don't go anywhere. 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If Avicii, Alice DJ, Majestic, and that brilliant Prosper and Clean track sound like a plan, we're only 2 minutes from getting back into it. 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

0: your entrance is grand. Red carpet rolls out, on the side they stand, worshipping you like a god, like a goddess. Somehow you remain modest. Flashbulbs pop, paparazzi goes wild. With amazing grace, you walk and smile. They answer to your beck and call. You're flawless, after all.
1: Overqualified for the position. Your dreams see fruition. For me, a class on a higher plane.
0: Everyone wants to know your name. Just like perfection.
1: Needs no correction. Like no other.
0: Absolutely. Just like perfection.
1: Needs no correction.

0: on Floorfill Anthems did read somewhere earlier this week that they are going to be releasing Avicii's final Ushuaia gig in full. You'll be able to watch that. If you've not seen, they've done like a 30-minute edit of it on Netflix where they jump in and out of studio sessions, and like Chris Martin from Coldplay is in it, a couple of the other big DJs as well, just showing like what he was doing, and then cross over to the Ushuaia gig. It's so special. But yeah, if you're a massive dance music fan, if you're a massive Avicii fan, it is kind of hard to watch and not have a little bit of a tear in your eye, you know? You should check it out if you haven't seen it already. It's on Netflix. Right, David Guetta is making an appearance on the show. He premiered that brand new Tiny Temper track earlier on in the week. We're playing Crazy What Love Can Do next with Galantis and Ian Van Dahl too.
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0: Tunes like this tomorrow morning from 10 o'clock, and then Ben bringing us a whole 3 hour special. We call them pop anthems. Make sure you're listening tomorrow morning. Gary will bring you an hour of them from 10 a.m. Right, Roger Sanchez ready to go, as is Cedric Gervais and Florence Welch. I'd also got your plans for Halloween in a can, by the way. Tell exactly how you can win them next.
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0: Don't know if you checked the date or anything, but it's the 26th of September today, which means last weekend of September. It's going to be October next week, which is the month of Halloween at Fort Amherst in Chatham. Back with their best Halloween experiences yet, according to critics. You need to be there. There's three of them to choose from. They've got like a little ones, aged 5 to 10. They get to make spells and magic potions and stuff. Then if you've got brave teenagers, then there's like an immersive tunnel experience, and then there is like an adult only the brave type of experience as well. They're scaring you from the 16th of October right the way through until Halloween night on the 31st. You can enter right now and find out more, kmfm.co.uk, and stay there. Nothing scary about the old school and anthems tonight. They're just banger after banger.
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Live Right Here. It's all about the tunes from back in the day. We're talking maybe you bought some Ministry of Sound annuals, maybe you had some Clubland CDs in your collection, maybe you dipped into a little bit of pure garage from the UK garage scene. If you had any of those CDs, you'll definitely recognise some of the tunes we're about to play you. Utah Saints making an appearance. Fats and Small, the follow-up to Turn Around, which I think is actually better than Turn Around. We'll do that. Tom Craft and this. I love this so much. The intro is

0: with owner of Lonely Heart and Floor Phil Anthems. this is Rob Cheers having a song. That was the Old School and Anthem set. Remember, we make that whole part of the show genuinely has nothing to do with me. It's just you. You picking all of the big anthems from your childhood, your clubbing days. Make sure you are suggesting some. Get in the inbox now. WhatsApp is 01-227-786-106 and Instagram, Facebook, open at KMFM Official. Make suggestions and see if they appear in the show next week. Right, Huge Owl is one of the, I think it's actually the biggest dance anthem of summer 2026. There is a little bit of noise around this track and whether AI dance music or AI music in general should be played on commercial radio. Huge Owl doing a big video earlier on in a week showing that whilst it was started on AI, it was very much finished by people. If you are a dance music fan, worth checking out that little reel that he posted earlier on in the week. We'll do Moving to the Sun, Joel Corey and Sigala next.
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0: Fluffin' Anthem. Chat on with Rob tonight. Thanks for having us on. Shout to you if you're working hard tonight. We always shout out the emergency services crew. We always shout out the teams that are working in restaurants. But maybe you're one of those lone workers tonight. Maybe you're in a warehouse. Maybe you got us on at home whilst you're just finishing off whatever's been a bit of a nightmare of a job this week. If that's you, thanks for having us on. 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

0: Jodie Harsh with My House on Floor Fillers, ending my part of the show tonight. Enjoy the rest of your Saturday, won't you? We'll see you back on a breakfast show Monday morning from 6:30. Tomorrow morning, though, 1 hour of some of the best bits you might have missed in the breakfast show from 7. And Gary will be there on breakfast from 8. Pop anthems. You've got the Kent Top 40 tomorrow. Make sure you keep us on throughout the rest of your weekend. And stay there tonight for BB Rexha, Fela de Grand, or the Duck Sauce, Wando Project, Calvin Harris. They're all coming up.
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2: Okay, seven stops to write this best man speech. Hi, I'm Liam. And I've got nothing. 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Funny's good. Ibiza. 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Come on. That's it. In year five, Dan had the bright idea.
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2: And now, the weather.
3: Outside, gloomy skies, a persistent drizzle, and a chilly wind blowing from the west, north, east and south. But inside, temperatures of toasty warm with a high chance of plush rugs, soft lighting and snuggly throws. 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